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The Central Bureau of Investigation, CBI, has registered a case in connection with an alleged paper leak in the conduct of the National Eligibility Cum Entrance Test, NEET UG 2026. The agency has registered the case based on a written complaint received from the Department of Higher Education, Ministry of Education. The agency stated that special CBI teams have been formed and dispatched to various locations for an investigation into the matter. NEET UG 2026 exam was conducted by the National Testing Agency or NTA on the 3rd of this month. In this case, the Rajasthan Police Special Operations Group or SOG has so far detained 15 people. The SOG yesterday detained an alleged mastermind identified as Manish from Jaipur. Addressing a press conference on NEET exam cancellation in New Delhi, DG NTA Abhishek Singh said that NTA will conduct a re-exam for students and it will be done in a fair manner and no additional fee will be charged for the re-exam. The political situation in Tamil Nadu has turned dramatic ahead of today's floor test for the newly elected TVK government led by Joseph Vijay. The All India Anna Dravida Munnetra Kazhagam has split into two groups over extending support to the government. The faction led by former Chief Minister and Party General Secretary Edappadi K. Palaniswamy has directed party MLAs not to support the TVK government. Senior leader Agri Krishnamurthy has warned that any MLA violating the party whip would face expulsion. Meanwhile, another faction claiming support of 30 MLAs has elected SP Velumani as the AIADMK Legislature Party leader. Leaders of the faction met media after a meeting at former Minister C.V. Shanmugam's residence. Shanmugam announced that the group will support TVK government during the trust vote. Senior BJP leader Himanta Biswa Sarma has taken oath as the Chief Minister of Assam for a second consecutive term. Governor Lakshman Prasad Acharya administered the oath of office and secrecy to him at a ceremony held at the Veterinary College ground in Kanapara, Guwahati. Along with Dr. Sarma, four MLAs were also sworn in as cabinet ministers. Prime Minister Narendra Modi, Union Home Minister Amit Shah, Defence Minister Rajnath Singh, several Union Ministers and Chief Ministers from NDA-ruled states attended the ceremony. India will host the BRICS Foreign Ministers meeting on the 14th and 15th of this month. The meeting will be chaired by External Affairs Minister Dr. S. Jayashankar. Briefing media in New Delhi, External Affairs Ministry spokesperson Ranveer Jaiswal said, during the meeting, the foreign